0: To be honest, I ran out on the field and saw the kicker and I saw the hooker chair. Oh, it's changed. So it is what it is, man. Like, for me, I'm a simple man. Go out there, put the boots on, play footy.
1: Meanwhile, Swayze de Bruyn is denying money had anything to do with him quitting as coach of the South African women's rugby team just days out from their test against the Black Ferns. And a full circle moment for Te Kaha Turf manager Jason Van Inma as football makes its debut at Christchurch's One New Zealand Stadium this afternoon. That's sport. I'm Sandy Hodge.
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3: Met service forecast for central Otago, starting with Queenstown. You've got cloudy periods with the odd shower and westerly winds. A nice high 12 degrees. Overnight low, you're looking at 4. Now over to Alexandra. Cloudy periods with the odd shower and northwesterlies becoming strong for a time in the afternoon. Expect a high 16, dropping to a low 4. And finally, over to Wānaka, expect cloudy periods with the odd shower and westerly winds. You've got a high 14 degrees and looking at a low 5. Tomorrow, expect a few showers.
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3: Kia ora, here's your Wānaka Road update. Haas Pass, it's partially reopening over the weekend between 8am and 5pm, closed overnight. And the Crown Range is open, expect winter driving conditions. Kawera Gorge is also open and clear, and Mount Aspiring Road is also open. Take caution for rain, and Lindis Pass, all clear and open.
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Michael Jackson, the King of Pop. That is Man in the Mirror, and this is Radio Wanaka. Good afternoon. You got Wal keeping you company on this 5th day of September for 2026. Father's Day tomorrow. Hope you're all sorted for that. I've got a dad, I've got a father-in-law, and I've got a stepdad, so it's been a busy old time, but I am sorted, under control. Happy Father's Day for everyone tomorrow.

0: Miley Cyrus, who used to be young. Good afternoon. This is Wanaka's Best Music Mix. It is Radio Wanaka with Wole on your Saturday afternoon. Nice to be with you. Great music heading your way before 1 o'clock. Some Kiwi music from Supergroove very shortly. We're going to hear The Police with their first big single, Roxanne. We've got Lenny Kravitz coming up and Olivia Dean and a whole lot more before 1 o'clock this afternoon. I see it's finals day today for Wanaka basketball. So good luck to all the teams taking part. 3:30 this afternoon. The men's league, the B grade, the Tropics take on the new B ball team. The women's league final at 5 o'clock. That is Hoya taking on the Maccas. And then the men's league big final, 6:30 tonight. Wolves take on Cromwell. So good luck to all the teams competing. Finals day at the Wanaka Basketball League. That's all happening at the Wanaka Recreation Centre today from 3:30.
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0: The Chainsmokers teaming up with Halsey, that is Closer, and this is Radio Wanaka. We're bringing you Wanaka's best music mix. I see that Stars in Your Eyes has sold out. Incredible. They even added an extra show. Tickets went on sale on Thursday morning, and it sold out rather quickly. And it's been running for 30 years. Absolutely fantastic. It's in its 32nd season. And they even added a fifth show, but within 90 minutes of tickets going on sale on Thursday morning, Gone Burger sold out. So if you're lucky enough to grab a ticket, enjoy. I'm sure it will be, as always, a fantastic experience. Lenny Kravitz up next and Olivia Dean still to come before one here on Radio Wanaka.
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0: It is Radio Wanaka with Wal. We're bringing you Wanaka's best music mix on your Saturday afternoon. Nearly 1 o'clock. We've got the latest news and sport coming up. We will update your weather as well. See how things are looking for the weekend. Of course, Father's Day tomorrow. Then we're back into Wanaka's best music mix. Stan Walker is ready to kick things off. Got some In Excess with What You Need on the way. Bit of Mariah Carey. And we're going to hear from Ella Langley. She's from Texas, I can tell. Yeah, choosing Texas. Biggest song of the year so far. Play that for you after one here on Radio Wanaka. Good afternoon.
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8: In this update, an earthquake has rattled residents in the lower North Island this morning. A 4.9 magnitude quake struck 20 kilometres northwest of Paraparaumu just after 6:30. Thousands in the lower North Island reported feeling it, including NZ Herald journalist in Lower Hutt, Melissa Nightingale. She says she was trying to enjoy a Saturday morning sleep-in when the quake hit.
9: I just felt myself woken up by this like sharp shaking that picked up in intensity and was rattling for maybe 20 seconds.
8: A Kiwi initiative is set to help thousands get fit this spring. Exercise NZ subsidising 1,700 memberships by up to 70% for those new or returning to the gym. More than 50% of adults in New Zealand aren't physically active, noting one of the biggest barriers was the cost. Exercise NZ CEO Richard Beddy says sometimes people don't need much motivation, they just need one barrier removed.
10: It's that little bit of a nudge or a push for someone who's been thinking, I've always wanted to join the gym or I've always wanted to go to that yoga studio.
8: General practices are angling to be involved in the planning and rollout of expanded free cervical screenings. This week, the government released a new cervical cancer elimination plan and announced funded screenings for 25 to 69-year-olds from March the 1st. Gen Pro Chair Dr. Angus Chambers says it's fantastic and brings us closer to eliminating the illness. But he says they will probably do the majority of screenings and a best place to advise program design.
11: Health New Zealand haven't covered themselves in glory with their management of these kind of issues.
8: The government's being urged to take a safety-first approach against microplastics. An Institute for Public Health and Forensic Science report shows they've found through every part of the environment and pose a risk to ecosystems and human health. It recommends more detailed monitoring. Waikato University's Nathan Cooper says while nobody's 100% sure how dangerous they are, that shouldn't stop us from taking action.
12: With other areas of science where you have that uncertainty, the sensible approach is a precautionary one. You don't wait until the gravity of the situation is really, really clear.
8: That's news.
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8: In sport, the All Blacks are out to fix their sluggish starts in tomorrow morning's crunch third test against the Springboks in Soweto. They trail their host 2012 in first quarter points so far in the series, while they've only scored first once in their five tests this year against Ireland in Auckland. Captain Ari Savia is aware it's an issue.
14: We have a good plan. I'm not going to share that. Yeah, we've been, I guess, navigating that space and how can you say it? You know, been discussing and how we can be better in that area, so hopefully it works.
8: A possible sliding doors moment awaits the Warriors women ahead of their NRLW match with the Sharks in Auckland. The Warriors are seventh on the ladder with two regular season games to play. The top six advance to the finals. Kickoff from Mount Smarts at 2:30. That's sport. I'm Sandy Hodge.
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5: Met service forecast for central Otago. Starting in Queenstown, cloudy periods with the odd shower and westerly winds. An overnight low, 4 degrees. Tomorrow expect showers turning to rain for a time in the morning and afternoon, a high 10 degrees. And Alexandra, you've got cloudy periods with the odd shower for the rest of the day. Northwesterly is becoming strong for a time and an overnight low, 4 degrees. Tomorrow you've got clouds with a bit of rain in the morning. Now to Wanaka, you've got cloudy periods with the odd shower for the rest of the day and westerly winds, an overnight low 5 degrees. Wanaka.
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Ella Langley, it's Tues in Texas, and this is Radio Wanaka on your Saturday afternoon with Wal. It is Be Late for Something Day today, apparently, sponsored by the Procrastinators Club. Yeah, day to delay anything you can. Just do it tomorrow, because tomorrow it's Fight Procrastination Day, apparently. Here's NXS, Radio Wanaka. The stuff you can find on the internet.

0: Mariah Carey, Always Be My Baby, wrapping up six in a row, and this is Wanaka's Best Music Mix. Radio Wanaka with Wal, Saturday afternoon, 5th of September, Father's Day tomorrow. Let's have a quick look at our weather today. Cloudy periods, the odd shower throughout the afternoon with westerlies. 14 degrees, the expected high today. Tomorrow, Sunday for Father's Day, well, a few showers turning to rain for a time in the morning and the afternoon. Northwesterlies dying away, 11 for tomorrow for Dad's Day. So maybe it'll be an inside Dad's Day tomorrow.
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0: Born to Die, that is Shaboozy, and this is Wanaka's Best Music Mix. We are Radio Wanaka, while keeping you company. And speaking of Best Music Mix, still to come before two, Everclear, Adele, and if we have time, we'll squeeze in a great 80s banger for you from Wang Chung. Dance Hall Days before two. I see the Red Bull Rail Riot is coming up this afternoon. Now, it kicks off at 3 o'clock in the Pembroke Park car park. It is an open format rail jam contest for ski and snowboard. And anyone over 16 can take part. The judges decide who makes it in from the qualification into the finals. There's men's ski, men's snowboard, women's ski and women's snowboard, and 10 wildcard entries to complete alongside 42 invited athletes. So Nico Porteous is going to be there as well. So pop along and check that out if you want. 3 o'clock, Pembroke Park car park this afternoon.
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0: It's Radio Wanaka with Wole on your Saturday afternoon. Now, as we mentioned, Wanaka Stars and You're Out sold out very, very quickly, within 90 minutes. But Jack has managed to secure two double passes to give away to Wanaka Stars and Your Eyes. Now, go to the Radio Wanaka Facebook page to enter, and the winners are going to be drawn at the end of the week. So if you missed out on tickets, you still might be able to score a double pass on the Radio Wanaka Facebook page. News, sport and weather coming up next. Then we are back into Wanaka's best music mix. Third Eye Blind ready to go. Tom Grennan with A Little Bit of Love coming up for you after two. We'll hear from the Black Eyed Peas with Justin Timberlake. And this new one from Martin Garrix teaming up with Ed Sheeran. It's called Repeat It. And we'll play it after two here on Radio Wanaka. Good afternoon.
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11: In this update, Mother Nature decided an early wake-up was needed for thousands in the lower North Island. A 4.9 magnitude earthquake struck about 30 kilometres northwest of Paraparaumu around 6:30 at a depth of 29 kilometres. Almost 22,000 people reported feeling it. Earth Sciences NZ seismologist Sam Taylor Offord says it's fairly normal for the region.
12: It's what we'd call a slab earthquake, so it's happening in the top of the subducting Pacific plate. We get quite a lot of these earthquakes. They're often felt in a similar way.
11: Joe Wilkins says there was a loud crash when it struck and he didn't know what it was.
13: It definitely felt like just something large had hit the building. Yeah, it was pretty disorientating.
11: The fate of a US mother accused of murdering her three children is up in the air following a deadlock jury. A mistrial has been declared after jurors could not reach a verdict for Lindsay Clancy, who admitted to killing her children in 2023. Clancy's defence says she was suffering from postpartum psychosis, therefore not guilty by reason of insanity. Criminologist and behavioural analyst Casey Jordan says a retrial would likely get the same result.
13: They should sit with the defence and work something out where she goes to a mental hospital and perhaps agrees to X number of years minimum.
11: Concerned some of our most vulnerable species won't be able to rebound if a deadly strain of bird flu spreads throughout the country, New Zealand has confirmed three cases of the H5N1 strain. In Australia, at least 300 birds have been found with the virus since it landed in June. Canterbury University Professor Tammy Steeves says we've seen bird species recover from mass mortality events overseas, but we may not be so lucky.
14: We have many, many threatened species, some of which we call nationally critical, which means they're at imminent threat of extinction. They're very small. They don't have a lot of genetic diversity.
11: That's news.
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11: In sport, Sky TV admit they got it badly wrong following an ad break mishap as head of Jai Arrow's 100th NRL game for the Rabbitohs. Arrow, whose battle with motor neuron disease has made global headlines, was lined up in the tunnel before Sky TV cut its live coverage to a gambling ad. By the time live coverage returned, Arrow was already on the field. Sky's head of sport content, Gary Burchett, has told Jason Pine they're deeply sorry.
16: We knew the significance of Jai's walkout, and we knew what that moment was, and simply, we should have shown that moment in full, live. That's the obligation that we have to our customers and to fans of rugby league.
11: The All Blacks are planning to absorb early Springboks advances when they meet in the third test in Soweto tomorrow morning. Hooker Asafa Omoa believes the New Zealand are fitter and can outlast South Africa amongst the thinner air of Johannesburg. That's sport. I'm Sandy Hodge.
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17: Met service forecast for central Otago. Starting in Queenstown, cloudy periods with the odd shower and westerly winds. An overnight low, 4 degrees. Tomorrow expect showers turning to rain for a time in the morning and afternoon. A high 10 degrees. And Alexandra, you've got cloudy periods with the odd shower for the rest of the day. Northwesterly is becoming strong for a time and an overnight low, 4 degrees. Tomorrow you've got clouds with a bit of rain in the morning. Now to Wānaka, you've got cloudy periods with the odd shower for the rest of the day and westerly winds, an overnight low 5 degrees. Wānaka.
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Little Bit of Love, that is Tom Grennan, and this is Radio Wanaka with Wal. We are bringing you Wanaka's best music mix on your Saturday afternoon. Hope your Saturday is treating you well. Well, Bryan Adams is coming to New Zealand next year. His Roll with the Punches tour. He's going to be performing in Auckland on the 10th of March, but in Christchurch on the 12th of March. So a South Island gig. Get your tickets now. It'll be a great show. Ticketmaster, the place to go. I can't

0: Where is the love? That is the Black Eyed Peas teaming up with Justin Timberlake, and this is Radio Wanaka on your Saturday afternoon. Nice to be with you as we bring you Wanaka's best music mix. Pat Benatar coming up, George Ezra, Mark Cohen, Taylor Swift, and Had a Bad Day, Daniel Powter coming up for you before 3 o'clock this afternoon. Well, congratulations to Duncan. Duncan was our Father's Day winner with Wanaka's Hidden Dad Talent. Duncan was the winner of the competition with his opera singing. You can check out the clip on our Radio Wanaka Facebook page. And congratulations, Duncan. A $200 New World Wanaka voucher for you to enjoy. And thanks to New World Wanaka for helping us celebrate the talented dads of Wanaka this Father's Day. So, and there's a wee comment on, actually, I'm just reading here. Wanaka stars in your eyes have commented, these excellent singers are hiding in plain sight everywhere. Unfortunately, he didn't audition for Stars in Your Eyes. Or did he? Okay, so there you go. Duncan, who won our Father's Day. Will he be appearing at Stars in Your Eyes? Well, if you're lucky enough to have a ticket, I guess you'll find out.
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0: Taylor Swift, The Fate of Ophelia on Wanaka's Best Music Mix. 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Text YELLOW, tell us your workplace. You could be scoring a workplace shout on Friday morning. Quick ad break, then Steve Winwood and Daniel Powter still to come before three.
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0: Radio Wanaka with Wal keeping you company Saturday afternoon. The Warriors in action, their final game of the round robin for the NRL, taking on the Sea Eagles at 5 o'clock this afternoon. So good luck to the Warriors. Just having a quick look at the table. They are still top of the table on 40 points. They're only 1 point ahead of the Panthers on points differential. So they have secured a top spot, a top two spot. So definitely going to have a home final. But of course, it'd be nice for them to take out the minor premiership as well, wouldn't it? So good luck to the Warriors taking on the Sea Eagles. 5 o'clock kickoff. Right, 3 o'clock is upon us. We've got news, sport and weather update coming up. And then back into Wanaka's best music mix. Katrina and the Waves going to do some walking on sunshine. Going to hear from Coldplay, Atomic Kitten. Lay your head on my shoulder. And Kotori, some great Kiwi music. Lay your head. It's all after three here on Radio Wanaka. Good afternoon.
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8: everything. In this update, a huge step towards keeping Kiwis safe out on the water as Parliament moves to make it illegal to not be wearing a life jacket on a small boat while it's moving. National MP Shane Rettie's bill passed its third reading unanimously last night, meaning all passengers on boats shorter than 6 metres will have to wear a life jacket. It'll create one overarching national rule rather than differing bylaws across regions. Water Safety New Zealand CEO Glenn Scanlon says this is going to save lives.
9: We've seen more than 330 people have drowned without a life jacket when they've fallen off a boat in the last 25 years.
8: A Russian drone has hit the headquarters of Ukraine's SBU security service in Kiev, injuring at least 7 people. President Volodymyr Zelensky is vowing to retaliate as Russia continues prolonged air attacks on the capital for the 10th day. Zelensky says the drone was aimed directly at the office of the head of security services, causing plumes of black smoke near the city centre. And Auckland councillors determined for the fast-track approved North West Busway to get the funding needed to become reality. The $4.9 billion project would include an 18-kilometre rapid transit corridor from Brigham Creek to the city centre. Waitakere councillor Shane Henderson says he's stoked it's at this stage. Now all that's left is the money.
10: We'd be looking for investment from the Land Transport Fund, and we're hoping the government commits to that project. Recent calls to cut parts of that budget, I think, would be really unwelcome.
8: Hopes this election could deliver the first cross-party commitments on education. The Primary Teachers Union, NZEI, wants all parties to commit to five actions over the next 5 years. They include teacher aides in every classroom, greater ECE investment, and an independent curriculum and assessment council. President Raipeka Lessels says these are member-driven asks that parties should take seriously. That's news.
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8: In sport, the All Blacks are preparing to let deafening noise play into their hands when they face the Springboks in Soweto tomorrow morning. Improving their line-out becomes a more difficult task amongst a crowd of 95,000. Starting hooker Asafo Amoa says clear communication will be critical.
12: Now we've worked on some non-verbals, and like just every time we get a huddle, we'll make sure we're all on the same page before we get into something. I feel like we've found some good ways to help with that, and yeah, I think record will be good on Saturday.
8: Tanner Boyd admits his NRL sideline anxiety is likely to ramp up in the coming weeks. The Warrior halfbacks began running this week on the road, back from a season-ending knee injury. And in Heartland rugby news, Thames Valley have beaten Wairarapa Bush 47-36 in their match this afternoon. That's sport. I'm Sandy Hodge.
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13: Met service forecast for central Otago. Starting in Queenstown, cloudy periods with the odd shower and westerly winds. An overnight low, 4 degrees. Tomorrow expect showers turning to rain for a time in the morning and afternoon, a high 10 degrees. And Alexandra, you've got cloudy periods with the odd shower for the rest of the day. Northwesterly is becoming strong for a time and an overnight low, 4 degrees. Tomorrow you've got clouds with a bit of rain in the morning. Now to Wānaka, you've got cloudy periods with the odd shower for the rest of the day and westerly winds, an overnight low, 5 degrees. Wānaka.
1: 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Wānaka.

Katrina and the Waves, Walking on Sunshine, and this is Radio Wanaka with Wal. Saturday afternoon, we are bringing you Wanaka's Best Music Mix. Here's a great Kiwi track for you. The band is called Kotiri. The song is called Lay Your Head. Kiwi music on your Saturday afternoon.

0: Shawn Mendes and If I Can't Have You, and this is Radio Wanaka. You have got Wanaka's best music mix. You definitely have got that. You can have that. You're with Wal, and I'll be with you right through until 6 o'clock. Let's have a look. Scrolling down the screen, I could see the Cranberries on the way very shortly. Great song from Fleetwood Mac. Shaboozy and Jelly Roll collaborate. And yes, Darius Rucker, the man from Hootie and the Blowfish, with Wagon Wheel before 4. Don't cringe. You love it. It always fills the dance floor. It's coming up soon.
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0: Song always fills the dance floor. It's Wagon Wheel. Darius Rucker on your Saturday afternoon with Wall. We are Radio Wanaka, and we're bringing you Wanaka's best music mix. I see Jack on Monday morning when he returns. He's going to be talking Power Tether. This is the young Wanaka entrepreneurs taking on the outdoors. Miley from Power Tether is going to pop in. She is a Year 13 Yes Enterprise team at Mount Aspiring College. Going to hear about the journey and their idea behind Power Tether. So that'll be interesting. She'll be on the show with Jack on Monday morning after 6 a.m. The All Saints and Alex Warren on the way before 4.
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0: This is Radio Wānaka with Wal. We are the station that brings you Wānaka's best music mix on your Saturday afternoon. Really nice to be with you. 4 o'clock is upon us. That means, of course, the latest news, sport and weather update is heading your way. After four, we are going to have a look at famous folks having birthdays today, including the guy who I reckon is the best Batman. We'll tell you more about that after four. And then we're back into the music as well. We've got John Mayer ready to go. Crank up the volume for a bit of Def Leppard after 4 o'clock. Also, the new one for Ella Langley, some Miley Cyrus and some Donna Lewis. I Love You Always Forever. That is coming up for you after 4 and a whole lot more here on Radio Wānaka. Good afternoon.
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4: In this update, people in the Lower North Island have described the moment this morning's earthquake hit. The 4.9 magnitude quake struck at about 30 kilometres northwest of Paraparaumu at 6:34 at a depth of 29 kilometres. Almost 22,000 people reported feeling it. Joe Wilkins was awake and walking towards the bathroom when the shaking started.
5: I thought someone had dropped like a large cart on the floor above me, or like something really heavy. Definitely felt bigger than a 4.9. The whole room was shaking.
4: A person has died following a single vehicle crash in Huntley last night. Emergency services were called to Semple Street about 12:40, but the driver died at the scene. Inquiries are taking place. A warning bird flu has the potential to make some of our most vulnerable species extinct. New Zealand has confirmed three cases of the deadly H5N1 strain. In Australia, at least 300 birds have been found with the virus since it landed in June. Canterbury University Professor Tammy Steeves says some birds like the kaki or black stilt survive in tiny isolated populations.
6: If they get hit with bird flu, they may not be able to recover, or if they do recover, their populations will be so small, they're really, really challenging to regrow them.
4: Hopes e-bike and e-scooter laws for Queensland don't make it to our shores. Riders will need to be 16 and have a learner's licence to ride one in the Australian state solo, and over 12s will only be able to ride with parental supervision. The Cycling Action Network says there's a problem to address, but says the Queensland model is an overreach. Spokesperson Patrick Morgan says it would hit people doing the right thing.
7: That's just another barrier to clean, sustainable transport. That's a step backwards, not forwards.
4: A major Auckland charity wants changes to government procurement rules after missing out on a $1 billion home health care contract. Vision West Community Trust is among the not-for-profit providers that won't have their contracts renewed. That's news.
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4: In sport, Asafo Amoa is muting scrum chat until the whistle's blown tomorrow morning. Amoa started at hooker for the All Blacks in the first test with South Africa in Soweto during a week where scrums have been a hot topic. He says off-field thoughts won't matter when the referee Nika Amashuliki calls crouch bind set for the first time.
10: A little harder, feel a bit lower. Can't really get under them to push them over. Looking forward to that scrum battle again. There's been a bit of media about it that I don't really care about. I just wait, make the scrums.
4: A new chapter for women's rugby will be written overnight. The Black Ferns travel to play South Africa in the Republic for the first time. Black Ferns coach Whitney Hansen is thrilled to see the rapid rise of the Springboks women, who were only formed in 2004. That's sport. I'm Sandy Hodge.
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11: Met service forecast for central Otago. Starting in Queenstown, cloudy periods with the odd shower and westerly winds, an overnight low 4 degrees. Tomorrow expect showers turning to rain for a time in the morning and afternoon, a high 10 degrees. And Alexandra, you've got cloudy periods with the odd shower for the rest of the day. Northwesterly is becoming strong for a time and an overnight low 4 degrees. Tomorrow you've got clouds with a bit of rain in the morning. Now to Wanaka, you've got cloudy periods with the odd shower for the rest of the day and westerly winds, an overnight low 5 degrees. Wanaka.
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It's Ella Langley, the follow-up to Choosing Texas. That is called Be Her, and this is Radio Wanaka with Wall. 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

0: Donna Lewis and I Love You Always Forever. This is Radio Wanaka Saturday afternoon with While Keeping You Company as we bring you Wanaka's best music mix on this 5th day of September, Father's Day tomorrow. So all the best to all the dads, and a shout out to those whose dads may no longer be with them. Always tough on a Father's Day if your dad has passed away or is no longer around. So thinking of you guys as well. Wanaka Stars in Your Eyes, it sold out within 90 minutes when it went on sale on Thursday. Jack managed to secure a couple of double passes to give away. So if you want to go in the draw for those, you need to head to the Radio Wanaka Facebook page. You'll see the post there. Just enter there and you might score a couple of, well, probably the last four tickets available for Stars in Your Eyes in the province.
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0: It's Somba, that is Homewrecker, and this is Radio Wanaka with Wole on your Saturday afternoon. He's another artist who's coming to New Zealand, Somba. He's going to be coming to Auckland next year, 27th of April at Spark Arena. Tickets go on sale on the 8th of September, which is Tuesday, at ticketmaster.co.nz. Be a good show as well. Right, famous folks having birthdays today. Michael Keaton, who I reckon is the best Batman, 75 years old today. We have got Rose McGowan from the TV show Charmed, 53 today. Carice Van Houten from Game of Thrones is 50. Tomorrow, Roger Waters, the legendary Pink Floyd member, is 83 years old. Comedian Jeff Foxworthy is 68 tomorrow. Rosie Perez is 62 tomorrow. William Duvall is 59. Macy Gray turns 59. C.C. Peniston turns 57. Idris Elba, what an actor, 54. And Pippa Matthews, is that Kate's sister, Pippa? It says British socialite. She's 43 tomorrow. Always remember her in that dress at the wedding, don't you?
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0: Radio Wanaka with Wal. We're rolling through the afternoon, just about 5 o'clock. We've got the latest news and sport coming up at 5. Then we will update the weather, see how our Saturday evening and our Sunday is shaping up. And then we are back into Wanaka's best music mix. We've got Role Model, their brand new song ready to go. Bit of Morgan Wallen. Thinking About Me, that's coming up. Got a great track from the Eurythmics. And we kick things off with Sir Dave Dobbin. Yeah, Language, what a song. A Kiwi classic coming up just after 5 here on Radio Wanaka. Good afternoon.
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8: In this update, young athletes are gathering in Tauranga for a sporting tournament that trumps the Olympics. More than 14,000 intermediate-aged athletes from across New Zealand and overseas are competing in this year's Ames Games. The seven-day tournament generated 87,000 visitor nights last year and contributed to nearly $10 million in visitor spending. A plea for general practices to be included in planning and compensated fairly as funded cervical screenings expand to include more women. This week, the government released a new cervical cancer elimination plan and announced funded screenings for 25 to 69-year-olds from March the 1st. GenPro Chair Dr. Angus Chambers says it's fantastic news, but he says there is a lot more work than just doing the tests, and GPs cannot be expected to subsidise the policy.
9: Look, we have got a history of not being paid a fair price for things. So We just want to be part of the negotiation around the arrangements for this rollout.
8: An advocacy group says making e-bike users get licenses is not the best way to eliminate dangerous riding. New laws in Queensland require riders to be 16 and have a license. The Cycling Action Network says it would be overreach. Spokesperson Patrick Morgan says certain types of bikes are causing the problem. He says importing illegal electric motorbikes needs cracking down on. The mental state of a United States mother accused of murdering her three children has led to a hung jury. A judge declared a mistrial after jurors could not reach a verdict for Lindsay Clancy. She admitted to killing her children in Massachusetts in 2023. However, Clancy's defense says she was suffering from postpartum psychosis. Criminologist and behavioral analyst Casey Jordan says it's hard for prosecutors to disprove insanity.
10: If the defense is saying she was in a psychotic state, you have to go with that unless they can prove that it really was murder.
8: That's news.
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8: In sport, gamesmanship ahead of the third rugby test against the Springboks has failed to grace All Blacks assistant coach Neil Barnes. Springboks coach Erasi Erasmus has launched a war of words around scrum time since their win in the second test, which All Blacks head coach Dave Rennie has downplayed. But Barnes says what he doesn't see can't affect him.
13: I wouldn't have a clue, because at the end of the day, I'm a dinosaur. I'm not on social media. I hear all the noise that he's jumping up and down, but that's Russie. It's a bit of performance. It means nothing to me. I've got work to do, and I'll just get on and do it.
8: The Warriors women's NRLW season is hanging by a thread following a 40-32 loss to the Sharks in Auckland. The Warriors led 20-16 at half-time before conceding three tries in a 10-minute spell en route to a fourth straight loss. That's sport. I'm Joe Gilfillan.
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14: Met service forecast for central Otago. Starting in Queenstown, cloudy periods with the odd shower and westerly winds. An overnight low, 4 degrees. Tomorrow expect showers turning to rain for a time in the morning and afternoon, a high 10 degrees. And Alexandra, you've got cloudy periods with the odd shower for the rest of the day. Northwesterly is becoming strong for a time and an overnight low, 4 degrees. Tomorrow, you've got clouds with a bit of rain in the morning. Now to Wanaka, you've got cloudy periods with the odd shower for the rest of the day and westerly winds, an overnight low, 5 degrees. Wanaka.
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I know you're thinking about me. This is Radio Wanaka with Wild. Good afternoon. Nice to be with you on your Saturday. Keeping you company right through until 6. Role Model have got a brand new song out. It's called High Hopes 3000. We're going to hear that very shortly. In fact, straight after this.

0: Bob Sinclair, that is Love Generation. What a song, wrapping up six in a row. And this is Radio Wanaka. You've got Wall keeping you company through until six. Nice to be with you. All Blacks taking on South Africa, the third test. It's 1-1 in the series, the greatest rivalry. So big game. This is going to really decide the series, because whoever wins, then the other team's going to have to win. So it's going to, but you know what I mean. The pressure's on. Looking forward to it. 3 a.m. Sunday morning. Yeah, I'll be doing it. I'll be going to bed earliest tonight. Well, I probably won't, but I'll still be getting up at 3 to see how that pans out. Now, before 6, we've got Earth, Wind and Fire very shortly. Tupac coming up with California Love, Miles Smith, and a classic from Wham! Before 6, here on Radio Wanaka.
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0: Miles Smith, it's Stay If You Want to Dance, and this is Radio Wanaka. We're the station bringing you Wanaka's best music mix on your Saturday afternoon. Speaking of best music mix, Wham and Kelly Clarkson coming up for you before 6 o'clock. Now, Stars in Your Eyes, it's sold out on Thursday within about 90 minutes, and they even added an extra show. 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

0: This is Radio Wanaka. We are bringing you Wanaka's best music mix on your Saturday. That is me, done and dusted. Thanks so much for your company. Been a pleasure as always. We've got news, sport and weather at 6. And then I'm going to leave you with some great music. Ali Goulding is ready to go. Got the brand new one for Teddy Swims. It's called Mr. Know-It-All. Play that for you after 6. Op Shop coming up. Lenny Kravitz and a bit of Benny. Glitter. So enjoy that. Have a great rest of your weekend. Happy Father's Day to all the dads and father figures tomorrow. Hope that all goes well for you, and I'll catch you back next Saturday, if not before. Take care.
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10: In this update, a Qantas flight has now landed in Christchurch after being redirected there from Queenstown following reports flames had been seen bursting from the aircraft. Fire and emergency is attending. The Dental Association is calling on political parties to adopt a sugar tax as an election policy. The association says New Zealand needs to adopt a water-only policy in schools and implement a tax on sugary drinks, just like the one in 100 other countries. Spokesperson Dr. Robert Beaglehole says politicians need to be more brave.
11: It hasn't been done here before in New Zealand because politicians are not willing to stand up to the sugary drink industry.
10: Dr. Beaglehole says a similar tax in the UK saw 40,000 tonnes of sugar removed in just 1 year. Frustration over the government's lack of action over microplastics. An Institute for Public Health and Forensic Science report shows microplastics pose a risk to ecosystems and human health and warrant more detailed monitoring. Waikato University's Nathan Cooper says it's disappointing the government shelved its ban on hard-to-recycle food and drink packaging. Dr. Cooper says many other countries have taken action and we could be left behind.
12: New Zealand may well find itself in a situation where it's not actually able to expand export the products using these materials, even though the materials are not banned in this country.
10: Exercise NZ is subsidising 1,700 gym memberships by up to 70% in an attempt to help people get fit. Currently, more than half of all adults in New Zealand are not physically active, and for many, it's because of the cost of a gym sub. Exercise NZ CEO Richard Beddy also says many adults are not sure about going into a new, uncomfortable space like a gym.
13: One of the probably biggest misconceptions is that gyms are full of fit people. Gyms are full of people. There's a good variety of people. Some of the people are super fit, some of the people have just started, and everything in between.
10: That's news.
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10: In sport, the All Blacks are backing a hooker switch hunch ahead of tomorrow morning's third rugby test with the Springboks in Soweto. Asafo'oumua will start with Samisoni Tokiaho on the bench and Test centurion Cody Taylor missing out. Assistant coach Neil Barnes feels the energy the younger guys have shown in training has them poised to impose themselves.
15: We've got really good depth in this pack that we've got here at the moment, and the other two are jumping out of their skin to play, to be honest. It's one of those gut feel things that I think the other two guys have got some skill sets that if they really bring that to the fore in this game, it will be advantageous to us.
10: Manawatū has had an away win for the first time since 2021 with a 29-12 upset of Bay of Plenty in Tauranga. The Steamers held a 12-0 half-time lead, but the Turbos accelerated away with four unanswered tries to earn their third win of the campaign. That's sport. I'm Joe Gilfillan.
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4: Met service forecast for central Otago. Starting in Queenstown, cloudy periods with the odd shower and westerly winds. An overnight low, 4 degrees. Tomorrow expect showers turning to rain for a time in the morning and afternoon. A high 10 degrees. And Alexandra, you've got cloudy periods with the odd shower for the rest of the day. Northwesterlies becoming strong for a time and an overnight low, 4 degrees. Tomorrow, you've got clouds with a bit of rain in the morning. Now to Wānaka, you've got cloudy periods with the odd shower for the rest of the day and westerly winds, an overnight low, 5 degrees. Wānaka.
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15: everything. In this update, a Qantas flight has landed safely in Christchurch after being diverted because of a suspected engine problem. Flight QF122 was en route from Queenstown to Sydney this afternoon before bursts of flames were seen coming from the aircraft's left wing. Qantas says its pilots are highly trained to manage situations like this, but this incident would have been distressing for customers. Nepal says it will need billions of dollars in funding to rebuild after last month's flash flooding at its border with Tibet. Recovery work continues in the region with more than 5,600 people still missing. 20,000 homes are expected to need rebuilding. Nepal's finance minister, Swanim Wagli, told the BBC damaged infrastructure is estimated to cost about $2 billion to replace.
16: We'll have to build back better, and that would double or even triple the cost. So the figure that we're tentatively looking at is over $6 billion.
15: A coroner has found a Canterbury truck driver who crashed and died last November was not medically cleared to be behind the wheel. Open Justice reports 51-year-old Jason Chapman crashed an empty logging truck into a hedge on State Highway 7 south of Culverden after a heart event. He was battling heart disease after a second heart attack 2 years prior, but had not told employers he was not allowed to drive commercially. Associate Coroner Jennifer Smith's recommending the Transport Ministry require health practitioners to tell NZTA when a patient is deemed unfit to drive. An advocacy group says making e-bike users get licenses is not the best way to stomp out dangerous riding. In Queensland, new laws will mean riders have to be 16 and have a license. The Cycling Action Network says it would be overreach. Spokesperson Patrick Morgan says it is certain types of bikes which are causing the problems.
17: We're seeing people importing illegal electric motorbikes that are not permitted to use streets or parks in New Zealand. I don't think there's anything from the government that's managing this risk.
15: That's news.
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15: In sport, the Warriors NRLW Finals hopes hang on by a thread after a 40-32 loss to the Cronulla Sharks at Mount Smart Stadium this afternoon. The Warriors held a 20-16 lead at half-time but conceded 24 points between the 45th and 65th minutes. Captain Kaya Atai felt they allowed the Sharks to have a feeding frenzy by letting defensive standards slip.
5: Our discipline, which has probably been letting us down a bit these past few weeks, crept into our game at the start of that second half. And Sharks just played fast off the back of that, and they got us in the end.
15: A new chapter for women's rugby will be written overnight. The Black Ferns will play South Africa in the Republic for the first time. That's sport. I'm Joe Gilfillan.
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18: Met service forecast for central Otago. Starting in Queenstown, cloudy periods with the odd shower and westerly winds. An overnight low, 4 degrees. Tomorrow expect showers turning to rain for a time in the morning and afternoon, a high 10 degrees. And Alexandra, you've got cloudy periods with the odd shower for the rest of the day. Northwesterlies becoming strong for a time and an overnight low, 4 degrees. Tomorrow you've got clouds with a bit of rain in the morning. Now to Wānaka, you've got cloudy periods with the odd shower for the rest of the day and westerly winds, an overnight low 5 degrees. Wānaka.
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8: In this update, an expert says the earthquake that shook thousands of people awake this morning is a reminder to be prepared. The 4.9 magnitude quake struck about 30 kilometres northwest of Paraparaumu around 6:30 at a depth of 29 kilometres. Earth Sciences NZ seismologist Sam Taylor-Offord says people should be thinking about self-evacuation routes and the disruption that can follow an earthquake. General practices want to be involved in the planning and rollout of expanded free cervical cancer screenings. This week, the government released a new cervical cancer elimination plan with funded screenings for 25 to 69-year-olds from March the 1st. GenPro chair Dr. Angus Chambers says it's fantastic and brings us closer to eliminating the illness. But Dr. Chambers says they'll probably do most of the screenings, making them best placed to advise program design.
9: Health New Zealand haven't covered themselves in glory with their management of these kind of issues.
8: A large sum of cash, a 1 kilogram silver bar, illicit drugs, a firearm and a knife have been found in a car during a central Auckland traffic stop. Police arrested the 53-year-old driver on Kingston Street just before 6 yesterday evening after finding he owed $26,000 in court fines. A trove of illegal items was allegedly located inside the car, including meth, cocaine and cannabis. A 37-year-old man was also arrested after he allegedly tried to open a police car door to speak with the man in custody. A major charity says losing its government home care contract could put wider support for vulnerable people at risk. Vision West Community Trust's contract is among those not being renewed under a new Health New Zealand home care arrangement. Director of Partnerships Brooke Turner says bids are competitive, but Vision West provides housing, food, financial and counselling services alongside home care.
10: When the client is in debt, we refer them to a financial mentor. When they've got emotional distress, stressed, they can see a counsellor. So that is a point of difference.
8: That's news.
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8: In sport, a 78th-minute field goal from Chanel Harris-Tavita has seen the Warriors pip the Manly Sea Eagles 31-30 in their final regular season game. The Warriors' women's NRL finals hopes have taken a hit with a 40-32 loss to the Sharks. Asafo Omua starts at hooker for the All Blacks in the third rugby test with South Africa in Soweto during a week where scrums have been a hot topic. He says off-field thoughts won't matter when the ref calls crouch, bind, set for the first time.
12: A little harder, feel a bit lower. Can't really get under them to push them over. Looking forward to that scrum battle again. There's been a bit of media about it that I don't really care about. I just wait, made there be scrums.
8: Before then, the Black Ferns are ready for their test match with the Springboks on the famed High Veld, kicking off around 11:30 tonight. That's sport. I'm Joe Gilfillan.
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13: Met service forecast for central Otago. Starting in Queenstown, cloudy periods with the odd shower and westerly winds. An overnight low, 4 degrees. Tomorrow expect showers turning to rain for a time in the morning and afternoon, a high 10 degrees. And Alexandra, you've got cloudy periods with the odd shower for the rest of the day. Northwesterlies becoming strong for a time and an overnight low, 4 degrees. Tomorrow you've got clouds with a bit of rain in the morning. Now to Wānaka, you've got cloudy periods with the odd shower for the rest of the day and westerly winds, an overnight low, 5 degrees. Wānaka.
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8: In this update, a new government partnership aims to boost job pathways for Pasifika youth. The government's funding $125,000 in a four-month employment-focused program for those aged 12 to 24. Led by Pasifika Festival's Aotearoa, the course will offer paid event placements, leadership workshops and employability training. Youth Minister James Meagher says it's a chance for participants to build practical skills and explore future careers.
9: Participants will gain hands-on experience in areas such as event production, digital media, communications, logistics.
8: A Qantas flight from Queenstown to Sydney was redirected to Christchurch Airport this afternoon after reports flames were seen bursting from the aircraft. The aircraft landed safely. All those on board were offered support, accommodation and new flights. People embarking on building projects may be considering holding off as prices rise again alongside diesel. QV Cost Builders August stats show the average residential building cost per square metre rose 1.1% this quarter. This lifts annual residential building cost growth to 3.3% after 2 months of stability. Spokesperson Simon Peterson says people will be weighing up the risks of construction work.
10: We've seen fuel prices be quite volatile for a while now. Those people who are on the construction site aren't going to be surprised that construction costs have risen.
8: Otago University researchers have discovered the genetic cause of a previously unknown brain development disorder. They've found changes in a gene called ELAVL2 can cause conditions including developmental delays and intellectual disability. The study involved 15 children from around the world. Co-author Megan Mulligan says these families can now get access to more personalised support and clinical care.
11: Often those that are living with a rare disorder can wait years risk to receive any form of diagnosis, especially when it's in a gene that's not been previously associated with a condition before.
8: That's news.
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8: In sport, Warriors coach Andrew Webster thinks their 31-30 win over Manly will bring belief while under pressure in the NRL finals. He thinks the 78th-minute Chanel Harris-Tavita field goal will give players confidence should the same situation arise in finals games. Black Ferns coach Whitney Hansen anticipates a midweek coaching change in the opposing camp could make for a motivated South African team tonight. Hansen says the play style of the South African women won't be a surprise, but feels they'll throw caution to the wind in front of a partisan crowd.
14: Expect the unexpected, but what we do know is that they're a physical squad and they'll bring a physical game. So I think we can predict there'll be the same thing around the pick and goes. They'll look to play through us, they'll look to offload, they'll look to use their set piece and their maul game, and we need to be ready for that.
8: Kickoff's at 11:30. That's sport. I'm Joe Gilfillan.
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15: Met service forecast for central Otago. Starting in Queenstown, cloudy periods with the odd shower and westerly winds. An overnight low, 4 degrees. Tomorrow expect showers turning to rain for a time in the morning and afternoon, a high 10 degrees. And Alexandra, you've got cloudy periods with the odd shower for the rest of the day. Northwesterlies becoming strong for a time and an overnight low, 4 degrees. Tomorrow you've got clouds with a bit of rain in the morning. Now to Wanaka, you've got cloudy periods with the odd shower for the rest of the day and westerly winds, an overnight low 5 degrees. Wanaka.
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6: In this update, councils are calling for more ways to raise revenue without having to rely on rates increases. Local Government New Zealand has released an election manifesto on its wants, with a big focus on supporting infrastructure and events. President Rehet Stoltz says local government gets just under 8% of the tax take, but is responsible for 25% of the infrastructure. Mayor Stoltz says among the policies they're looking for is something like ACT's Local Tourism Dividend,
7: where councils would get $1 for every commercial guest night, and that gives tourism communities a direct benefit when the visitor numbers grow.
6: The Dental Association is calling on political parties to adopt a sugar tax as an election policy. The association says New Zealand needs to adopt a water-only policy in schools and implement a tax on sugary drinks similar to more than 100 other countries. Spokesperson Dr. Rob Beaglehole says politicians need to be more brave.
8: It hasn't been done here before in New Zealand because politicians are not willing to stand up to the sugary drink industry.
6: Dr. Beaglehole says a similar tax in the UK saw 40,000 tonnes of sugar removed in just 1 year. A person has died in hospital after a car and a cyclist collided in Gisborne's Te Hapara around 3 this afternoon. Lytton Road reopened once the scene examination had been completed. A person died after getting into trouble in the water in Wainui on Bunks Peninsula today. Emergency services were called to Cape Three Points around midday. Exercise NZ is subsidising 1,700 gym memberships by up to 70% in an attempt to help people get fit. Currently, more than half of all adults are not physically active, and for many, it's because of the cost. Exercise NZ CEO Richard Beddy says many adults are not sure about going into a new, uncomfortable space like like a gym.
9: One of the probably biggest misconceptions is that gyms are full of fit people. Gyms are full of people. There's a good variety of people. Some of the people are super fit. Some of the people have just started, and everything in between.
6: That's news.
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6: In sport, the All Blacks are backing a hooker-switch hunch ahead of tomorrow morning's third test with the Springboks in Soweto. Asafo Omua will start with Samisoni Tokiaho on the bench and test centurion Cody Taylor missing out. Kickoff's at 3:10 in the morning. Liana Makeli Tu'u is ready to experience the challenge of winning a test match against the Springboks on the famed High Veld. The Black Ferns number 8 is expecting a partisan crowd in green and gold in Soweto. Makeli Tu'u says seeing South Africans getting behind their women's team the way they do their men is huge for the women's game globally. Kickoffs at 11:30. A dress rehearsal of tense finals football has seen the Warriors claim a 31-30 win over the Manly Sea Eagles. That's sport. I'm Joe Gilfillan.
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12: Met service forecast for central Otago. Starting in Queenstown, cloudy periods with the odd shower and westerly winds. An overnight low, 4 degrees. Tomorrow expect showers turning to rain for a time in the morning and afternoon. A high 10 degrees. And Alexandra, you've got cloudy periods with the odd shower for the rest of the day. Northwesterly is becoming strong for a time and an overnight low, 4 degrees. Tomorrow, you've got clouds with a bit of rain in the morning. Now to Wānaka, you've got cloudy periods with the odd shower for the rest of the day and westerly winds, an overnight low, 5 degrees. Wānaka.
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6: 1 in 8 Kiwi men will get prostate cancer. Caught early, it's curable. Caught late, it can be fatal. Don't wait for symptoms. 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
7: Don't wait. 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
8: In this update, Nepal says it will need billions of dollars in funding to rebuild after last month's flash flooding at its border with Tibet. Recovery work continues in the region, with more than 5,600 people still missing. 20,000 homes are expected to need rebuilding. Nepal's finance minister, Swani Mwagli, told the BBC damaged infrastructure is estimated to cost at least $2 billion to replace.
9: We'll have to build back better, and that would double or even triple the cost. So the figure that we're tentatively looking at is over $6 billion.
8: A Qantas flight landed safely in Christchurch late this afternoon after being diverted because of a suspected engine problem. Flight QF122 was en route from Queenstown to Sydney when bursts of flames were seen coming from the aircraft's left wing. The government is investing $125,000 in a new employment program for Pasifika youth. A four-month course led by the Pasifika Festival's Aotearoa will offer paid placement at events, workshops and mentoring. The government investment is part of its Youth Development Partnership and Innovation Fund, which aims to reduce the number of young people on the benefit. Youth Minister James Meagher says the course opens doors for the next generation.
10: We want to see more young people engaged in education, developing valuable skills and moving into meaningful employment.
8: Concerns some of our most vulnerable species won't be able to rebound if a deadly strain of bird flu spreads throughout the country. New Zealand has confirmed 3 cases of the H5N1 bird flu strain. In Australia, at least 3,000 birds have been found with the virus since it landed there in June. Canterbury University professor Tammy Steve says, "We've seen bird species recover from mass mortality events overseas, but we may not be so lucky."
11: We have many, many threatened species, some of which we call nationally critical, which means they're at imminent threat of extinction. They're very small. They don't have a lot of genetic diversity.
8: That's news.
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8: In sport, the Black Ferns know they're writing a place in rugby folklore as they run out for their first match against the Springboks women to be played in South Africa. Tight head prop Vesinia Mahutariki Fakalelu is ready to soak in the whole experience in a high pressure test on the high veld.
13: This rivalry has such a rich history, so for us to be able to write our own chapter in this rivalry is really exciting and we're really grateful to be here.
8: Kickoff's coming up at 11:30. Manawatū won their first away game since 2020. A 29-12 upset of Bay of Plenty in Tauranga. Tasman claimed Cook Strait bragging rights over Wellington with a 42-28 win in Blenheim. And Canterbury bounced back from their two-match slide with a 36-14 win over Waikato. That's sport. I'm Joe Gilfillan.
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14: Met service forecast for Central Otago. Starting in Queenstown, cloudy periods with the odd shower and westerly winds. An overnight low, 4 degrees. Tomorrow expect showers turning to rain for a time in the morning and afternoon, a high 10 degrees. And Alexandra, you've got cloudy periods with the odd shower for the rest of the day. Northwesterlies becoming strong for a time and an overnight low, 4 degrees. Tomorrow you've got clouds with a bit of rain in the morning. Now to Wānaka, you've got cloudy periods with the odd shower for the rest of the day and westerly winds, an overnight low 5 degrees. Wānaka.
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1: They say the holy water's watered down, and this town's lost its faith. 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
6: 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Know why it's happening. Know where it's headed. And where it might end up. With the New Zealand Herald. 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
7: In this update, general practices want to be involved in the planning and rollout of expanded free cervical cancer screenings. This week, the government released a new cervical cancer elimination plan with funded screenings for 25 to 69-year-olds from March next year. GenPro Chair Dr. Angus Chambers says it's fantastic and brings us closer to eliminating the illness. But Dr. Chambers says they'll probably do most of the screenings, making them best placed to advise on program design.
8: Health New Zealand haven't covered themselves in glory with their management of these kind of issues.
7: An expert says earthquakes are a reminder to be prepared. The 4.9 magnitude quake that struck about 30 kilometres northwest of Paraparaumu happened around 6:30 in the morning. Earth Sciences NZ says people should be thinking about self-evacuation routes and the disruption that can follow an earthquake. Councils are calling on political parties to unite and stop flip-flopping. Local Government New Zealand's released an election manifesto calling for congestion charging, a national climate change framework, and increasing voter participation. President Rehet Stoltz says any massive changes need to be accepted by both main parties. Mayor Stoltz says it's communities who suffer from uncertainty.
9: Three waters became 10 waters, became local waters done well. When the RMA was developed by the Labor government and then repealed and now being redone, that cost our communities every time.
7: A major charity says losing its government home care contract could put wider support for vulnerable people at risk. Vision West Community Trust contracts among those not being renewed under a new Health New Zealand home care arrangement. Director of Partnerships Brooke Turner says bids are competitive, but Vision West provides housing, food, financial and counselling services alongside home care.
10: When the client is in debt, we refer them to a financial mentor. When they've got emotional distress, they can see a counsellor. So that is a point of difference.
7: That's news.
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7: In sport, gamesmanship ahead of the third rugby test with the Springboks has failed to grace All Blacks assistant coach Neil Barnes. Springboks coach Rassie Erasmus has launched a war of words around scrum time since their victory in the second test, which All Blacks head coach Dave Rennie has played down. But Barnes says what he doesn't see doesn't affect him.
11: I wouldn't have a clue, Taylor, because at the end of the day, I'm a dinosaur. I'm not on social media. I hear all the noise that he's jumping up and down, but that's Russie. It's a bit of performance. It means nothing to me. I've got work to do, and I'll just get on and do it.
7: Kickoff's coming up at 10 past 3 this morning. The Warriors scored a 31-30 win over the Manly Sea Eagles. It was Andrew Webster's 100th match as head coach. That's sport. I'm Joe Gilfillan.
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7: In this update, the Dental Association's calling on political parties to adopt a sugar tax as an election policy. The association says New Zealand needs to adopt a water-only policy in schools and implement a tax on sugary drinks similar to more than 100 other countries. Spokesperson Dr. Rob Beaglehole says politicians need to be more brave.
8: It hasn't been done here before in New Zealand because politicians are not willing to stand up to the sugary drink industry.
7: Dr. Beaglehole says a similar tax in the UK saw 40,000 tonnes of sugar removed in just 1 year. A new government partnership aims to boost job pathways for Pasifika youth. The government's funding $125,000 in a four-month employment-focused program for those aged 12 to 24. Led by Pasifika Festival's Aotearoa, the course will offer paid event placements, leadership workshops and employability training. Youth Minister James Meagher says it's a chance for participants to build practical skills and explore future careers.
9: Participants will gain hands-on experience in areas such as event production, digital media, communications, logistics.
7: People embarking on building projects may be considering holding off as prices rise again alongside diesel. QV Cost Builders August stats show the average residential building cost per square metre rose 1.1% this quarter. This lifts annual residential building cost growth to 3.3% after 2 months of stability. Spokesperson Simon Peterson says people will be weighing up the risks of construction work.
10: We've seen fuel prices be quite volatile for a while now. Those people who are on the construction site aren't going to be surprised that construction costs have risen.
7: A Qantas flight landed safely in Christchurch yesterday afternoon after being diverted because of a suspected engine problem. Flight QF122 was en route from Queenstown to Sydney, but bursts of flames were seen coming from the aircraft's left wing. Qantas says its pilots are highly trained to manage situations like this, but the incident would have been distressing for customers. Passengers were offered support, accommodation, and new flights. Frustration over the government's lack of action over microplastics. An Institute for Public Health and Forensic Science report shows microplastics pose a risk to ecosystems and human health and warrant more detailed monitoring. Waikato University's Nathan Cooper says it's disappointing the government shelved its ban on hard-to-recycle food and drink packaging. Dr. Cooper says many other countries have taken action and we could be left behind.
11: New Zealand may well find itself in a situation where it's not actually able to export the products using these materials, even though the materials are not banned in this country.
7: Exercise NZ is subsidising 1,700 gym memberships by up to 70% in an attempt to help people get fit. Currently, more than half of all adults are not physically active, and for many, it's because of the cost of a gym sub. Exercise NZ CEO Richard Beddy also says many adults are not sure about going into a new, uncomfortable space like a gym.
12: One of the probably biggest misconceptions is that gyms are full of fit people. Gyms are full of people. There's a good variety of people. Some of the people are super fit. Some of the people have just started, and everything in between.
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7: In sport, a dress rehearsal of tense finals football has seen the Warriors claim a 31-30 win over the Manly Sea Eagles, with Chanel Harris-Tavita scoring the winning field goal in the 78th minute. Sky TV has provided some context following an ad break mishap ahead of Jai Arrow's 100th NRL game for the Rabbitohs. Arrow, whose battle with motor neuron disease has made global headlines, was lined up in a tunnel before Sky TV cut its live coverage to go to a gambling ad. Sky's head of sport content, Gary Burchett, says the prior match between the Dolphins and Titans running later than expected was a contributing factor.
13: That led to a scheduling error, which meant that an advertisement played out during Jai's walkout. Not hiding behind it, we missed an incredibly important moment, and that simply just was not good enough.
7: In motorsport coming up this morning, there's NASCAR qualifying at Darlington Raceway at 10 past 5, event one of the Cup Series playoffs. Shane Van Gisbergen is still racing but not in title contention, having missed out on the top 16 by one spot. Then in IndyCar at 10 past 8, qualifying for the Grand Prix of Monterey in California. That's news and sport. I'm Joe Gilfillan.
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0: Know a hard-working team that deserves a tasty treat? 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
6: In this update, a plea for general practices to be included in planning and compensated fairly as funded cervical screenings expand to include more women. This week, the government released a new cervical cancer elimination plan and announced funded screenings for 25 to 69-year-olds from March the 1st. GenPro Chair Dr. Angus Chambers says it's fantastic news, but he says there is a lot more work than just doing the tests and GPs cannot be expected to subsidise the policy.
7: Look, we have got a history of not being paid a fair price for things. So we just want to be part of the negotiation around the arrangements for this rollout.
6: Councils are calling for more ways to raise revenue without having to rely on rates increases. Local Government New Zealand has released an election manifesto on its wants with a big focus on supporting infrastructure and events. President Rehert Stoltz says local government gets only 8% of the tax take but is responsible for 25% of the infrastructure. Mayor Stoltz says among the policies they're looking for is something like ACT's local tourism dividend.
8: Where councils would get $1 for every commercial guest night, and that gives tourism communities a direct benefit when the visitor numbers grow.
6: An advocacy group says making e-bike users get licenses is not the best way to eliminate dangerous riding. New laws in Queensland require riders to be 16 and have a license. The Cycling Action Network says it would be overreach. Spokesperson Patrick Morgan says certain types of bikes are causing the problem. He says importing illegal electric motorbikes needs cracking down on. Young athletes are now in Tauranga for a sporting tournament that trumps the Olympics. More than 14,000 intermediate-aged athletes from across New Zealand and overseas are competing in this year's Ames Games. The seven-day tournament generated 87,000 visitor nights last year and contributed nearly $10 million in visitor spending to the local economy. Otago University researchers have discovered the genetic cause of a previously unknown brain development disorder. They've found changes in a gene called ELAVL2 can cause conditions including developmental delays and intellectual disability. The study involved 15 children from around the world. Co-author Megan Mulligan says these families can now get access to more personalised support and clinical care.
9: Often those that are living with a rare disorder can wait years to receive any form of diagnosis, especially when it's in a gene that's not been previously associated with a condition before.
6: The mental state of a US mother accused of murdering her three children has led to a hung jury. A judge declared a mistrial after jurors could not reach a verdict for Lindsay Clancy, who admitted to killing her children in Massachusetts in 2023. However, Clancy's defense says she was suffering from postpartum psychosis. Criminologist and behavioral analyst Casey Jordan says it is hard for prosecutors to disprove insanity.
10: If the defense is saying she was in a psychotic state, you have to go with that unless they can prove that it really was murder.
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6: In sport, Tasman claimed Cook Strait bragging rights over Wellington with a 42-28 win in Blenheim. Canterbury bounced back from their two-match slide with a 36-14 win over Waikato. Chanel Harris-DeVita was the Warriors' hero last night with his 78th-minute drop goal, giving them a 31-30 win over Manly. The match signified coach Andrew Webster's 100th game in charge of the club and made 2026 the Warriors' best ever regular season record. To the NRL later today. At 4 this afternoon, the Dragons play the Eels in Wollongong, and just after 6, the Panthers play the Tigers in Sydney. In the pre-season Blitz tournament in the NBL, the Breakers play Tasmania this evening in Bendigo. There's show jumping at the Burley Horse Trials in the late evening. 7 Kiwi combinations feature world number 1 and 2018 Burley champ Tim Price with both Falco and Global Quest. Janelle Price, Caroline Powell, the 2010 Burley champion, Jesse Campbell, Clark Johnston and Taylor Mason are also in the event. That's news and sport. I'm Joe Gilfillan.
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7: In this update, Nepal says it will need billions of dollars in funding to rebuild after last month's flash flooding at its border with Tibet. Recovery work continues in the region, with more than 5,600 people still missing. 20,000 homes are expected to need rebuilding. Nepal's finance minister, Swanim Wagli, told the BBC damaged infrastructure is estimated to cost at least $2 billion to replace.
8: We'll have to build back better, and that would double or even triple the cost. So the figure that we're tentatively looking at is over $6 billion.
7: Our government's investing $125,000 in a new employment program for Pasifika youth. A four-month course led by the Pasifika Festival's Aotearoa will offer paid placements at events, workshops and mentoring. The government investment is part of its Youth Development Partnership and Innovations Fund, which aims to reduce the number of young people on the benefit. Youth Minister James Meagher says the course opens doors for the next generation.
9: We want to see more young people engaged in education, developing valuable skills and moving into meaningful employment.
7: A person died in hospital after a car and cyclist collided in Gisborne's Te Hapara around 3 yesterday afternoon. Lytton Road was closed while a scene examination was carried out. And a person died after getting into trouble in the water in Wainui on Banks Peninsula. Emergency services were sent to Cape Three Points around midday yesterday. A coroner has found a Canterbury truck driver who crashed and died last November was not medically cleared to be behind the wheel. Open Justice reports 51-year-old Jason Chapman crashed an empty logging truck into a hedge on State Highway 7 south of Culverden after a heart event. He was battling heart disease after a second heart attack 2 years prior, but had not told employers that he was not allowed to drive commercially. Associate Coroner Jennifer Smith's recommending the Transport Ministry require health practitioners to tell NZTA when a patient is deemed unfit to drive. A warning: bird flu has the potential to make some of our most vulnerable species extinct. New Zealand has confirmed 3 cases of the deadly H5N1 bird flu strain. In Australia, at least 3,000 birds have been found with the virus since it landed there in June. Canterbury University professor Tammy Steeve says some birds, like the kaki or black stilt, survive in tiny, isolated populations.
10: If they get hit with bird flu, they may not be able to recover, or if they do recover, their populations will be so small, they're really, really challenging to regrow them.
7: An island often forgotten by the rest of New Zealand will soon be included on the Met Service weather app. Residents of Chatham Islands, 800 kilometres east of the South Island, have banded together in a bid to finally see the chats on the app. Met Service is working to add our most remote populated region to the software within the coming months. Air Chatham CEO Dwayne Emeny says they have creative alternatives to sourcing the forecast at the moment.
11: There are a few alternatives out there, but just opening the window and having a look is pretty stock standard for Chatham Islanders. Our community over there is dominated by the weather, can be very wild.
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7: In sport, a dress rehearsal of tense finals football has seen the Warriors claim a 31-30 win over the Manly Sea Eagles, with Chanel Harris-Tavita scoring the winning field goal in the 78th minute. Sky TV has provided some context following an ad break mishap ahead of Jai Arrow's 100th NRL game for the Rabbitohs. Arrow, whose battle with motor neuron disease has made global headlines, was lined up in the tunnel before Sky TV cut its live coverage to go to a gambling ad. Sky's head of sport content, Gary Burchett, says the prior match between the Dolphins and Titans running later than expected was a contributing factor.
12: That led to a scheduling error, which meant that an advertisement played out during Jai's walkout. Not hiding behind it, we missed an incredibly important moment, and that simply just was not good enough.
7: In motorsport coming up this morning, there's NASCAR qualifying at Darlington Raceway at 10 past 5. That's event one of the Cup Series playoffs. Shane Van Gisbergen is still racing but not in title contention, having missed out on the top 16 by one spot. Then in IndyCar at 10 past 8, qualifying for the Grand Prix of Monterey in California. That's news and sport. I'm Joe Gilfillan.
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6: In this update, general practices want to be involved in the planning and rollout of expanded free cervical cancer screenings. This week, the government released a new cervical cancer elimination plan with funded screenings for 25 to 69-year-olds from March next year. GenPro Chair Dr. Angus Chambers says it's fantastic and brings us closer to eliminating the illness. But Dr. Chambers says they'll probably do most of the screenings, making them best placed to advise on program design.
7: Up New Zealand haven't covered themselves in glory with their management of these kind of issues.
6: Councils are calling on political parties to unite and stop flip-flopping. Local Government New Zealand's released an election manifesto. It calls for congestion charging, a national climate change framework and increasing voter participation. President Rehert Stoltz says any massive changes need to be accepted by both main parties. Mayor Stoltz says it's communities who suffer from uncertainty.
8: Three waters became 10 waters, became local waters done well. When the RMA was developed by the Labor government and then repealed and now being redone, that cost our communities every time.
6: An expert says the earthquake that shook thousands of people awake yesterday is a reminder to be prepared. The 4.9 magnitude earthquake struck about 30 kilometres northwest of Paraparaumu around 6:30 in the morning. Earth Sciences NZ seismologist Sam Taylor Offord says people should be thinking about self-evacuation routes and the disruption that can follow an earthquake. A major charity says losing its government home care contract could put wider support for vulnerable people at risk. Vision West's Community Trust's contract is among those not being renewed under a new Health New Zealand home care arrangement. Director of Partnerships Brooke Turner says bids are competitive, but Vision West provides housing, food, financial and counselling services alongside home care.
9: When the client is in debt, we refer them to a financial mentor. When they've got emotional distress, they can see a counsellor. So that is a point of difference.
6: A large sum of cash, a 1 kilogram silver bar, illicit drugs, a firearm and a knife have been found in a car during a central Auckland traffic stop. Police yesterday said they arrested a 53-year-old driver on Kingston Street just before 6 on Friday evening after finding he owed $26,000 in court fines. A trove of illegal items were allegedly located inside the car, including meth, cocaine and cannabis. A 37-year-old man was also arrested after he allegedly tried to open a police car door to speak with the man in custody. The fate of a United States mother accused of murdering her 3 children is up in the air following a deadlocked jury. A mistrial's been declared after jurors could not reach a verdict for Lindsay Clancy, who admitted to killing her children in 2023. Clancy's defence says she was suffering postpartum psychosis, therefore she's not guilty by reason of insanity. Criminologist and behavioural analyst Casey Jordan told CNN a retrial would likely get the same result.
10: They should sit with the defence and work something out where she goes to a mental hospital and perhaps agrees to X number of years minimum.
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6: In sport, Tasman claimed Cook Strait bragging rights over Wellington with a 42-28 win in Blenheim. Canterbury bounced back from their 2-game slide with a 36-14 win over Waikato. Chanel Harris-Tevita was the Warriors' hero last night with his 78th-minute drop goal, giving them a 31-30 win over Manly. The match signified coach Andrew Webster's 100th game in charge of the club and made 2026 the Warriors' best ever regular season record. To the NRL later today. At 4 this afternoon, the Dragons play the Eels in Wollongong, and just after 6 in the evening, the Panthers play the Tigers in Sydney. In the pre-season blitz tournament in the NBL, the Breakers play Tasmania in the evening in Bendigo. There's show jumping at the Burley Horse Trials late in the evening. 7 Kiwi combinations feature. World number 1 and 2018 Burley champ Tim Price with both Falco and Global Quest. Janelle Price, Caroline Powell, the 2010 Burley champion, Jesse Campbell, Clark Johnstone and Taylor Mason are also in the event. That's news and sport. I'm Joe Gilfillan.
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7: In this update, general practices want to be involved in the planning and rollout of expanded free cervical cancer screenings. This week, the government released a new cervical cancer elimination plan with funded screenings for 25 to 69-year-olds from March next year. GenPro Chair Dr. Angus Chambers says it's fantastic and brings us closer to eliminating the illness. But Dr. Chambers says they'll probably do most of the screenings, making them best placed to advise on program design.
8: New Zealand haven't covered themselves in glory with their management of these kind of issues.
7: Councils are calling on political parties to unite and stop flip-flopping. Local Government New Zealand's released an election manifesto. It calls for congestion charging, a national climate change framework and increasing voter participation. President Rehet Stoltz says any massive changes need to be accepted by both main parties. Mayor Stoltz says it's communities who suffer from uncertainty.
9: Three waters became 10 waters, became local waters done well. When the RMA was developed by the Labor government and then repealed and now being redone, that cost our communities every time.
7: An expert says the earthquake that shook thousands of people awake yesterday is a reminder to be prepared. The 4.9 magnitude earthquake struck about 30 kilometres northwest of Paraparaumu around 6:30 in the morning. Earth Sciences NZ seismologist Sam Taylor-Offord says people should be thinking about self-evacuation routes and the disruption that can follow an earthquake. A major charity says losing its government home care contract could put wider support for vulnerable people at risk. Vision West's Community Trust's contract is among those not being renewed under a new Health New Zealand home care arrangement. Director of Partnerships Brooke Turner says bids are competitive, but Vision West provides housing, food, financial and counselling services alongside home care.
10: When the client is in debt, we refer them to a financial mentor. When they've got emotional distress, they can see a counsellor. So that is a point of difference.
7: A large sum of cash, a 1 kilogram silver bar, illicit drugs, a firearm and a knife have been found in a car during a central Auckland traffic stop. Police yesterday said they arrested a 53-year-old driver on Kingston Street just before 6 on Friday evening after finding he owed $26,000 in court fines. A trove of illegal items were allegedly located inside the car, including meth, cocaine and cannabis. A 37-year-old man was also arrested after he allegedly tried to open a police car door to speak with the man in custody. The fate of a United States mother accused of murdering her 3 children is up in the air following a deadlocked jury. A mistrial's been declared after jurors could not reach a verdict for Lindsay Clancy, who admitted to killing her children in 2023. Clancy's defense says she was suffering postpartum psychosis, therefore she's not guilty by reason of insanity. Criminologist and behavioral analyst Casey Jordan told CNN a retrial would likely get the same result.
11: They should sit with the defense and work something out where she goes to a mental hospital and perhaps agrees to X number of years minimum.
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7: In sport, Tasman claimed Cook Strait bragging rights over Wellington with a 42-28 win in Blenheim. Canterbury bounced back from their 2-game slide with a 36-14 win over Waikato. Chanel Harris-Tevita was the Warriors' hero last night with his 78th-minute drop goal, giving them a 31-30 win over Manly. The match signified coach Andrew Webster's 100th game in charge of the club and made 2026 the Warriors' best ever regular season record. To the NRL later today. At 4 this afternoon, the Dragons play the Eels in Wollongong, and just after 6 in the evening, the Panthers play the Tigers in Sydney. In the pre-season blitz tournament in the NBL, the Breakers play Tasmania in the evening in Bendigo. There's show jumping at the Burley Horse Trials late in the evening. 7 Kiwi combinations feature. World number 1 and 2018 Burley champ Tim Price with both Falco and Global Quest. Janelle Price, Caroline Powell, the 2010 Burley champion, Jesse Campbell, Clark Johnstone and Taylor Mason are also in the event. That's news and sport. I'm Joe Gilfillan.
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5: In this update, the United States military has struck three Iranian crude oil carriers off the coast of Iran. The two sides traded strikes earlier this week for the first time in over a month, but the new attacks risk another retaliatory cycle. In a statement, US Central Command says after evading multiple unprovoked attacks from Iran, US forces permanently disabled the tankers off the coast of Karg Island and Jask. Qantas passengers are being rebooked on flights following a fiery engine scare yesterday afternoon. Flight QF122 was en route from Queenstown to Sydney before bursts of flames were seen coming from the aircraft's left wing. The flight was safely diverted to Christchurch, with passengers offered support, accommodation and new flights. Sydney resident Ange Taranto was on board.
6: It was like banging, bang, bang, bang, like trying to get the wheel up. That's kind of what it sounded like. And every time the bang happened, we'd lose speed and lose altitude. So, yeah, it was pretty scary.
5: Heavy downpours are on the cards for upper western parts of the South Island as a trough moves through the centre of the country. Claudia O'Neill reports.
7: Met Service has issued an orange rain warning for the Grey and Buller districts and Nelson Lakes running through to the early hours of tomorrow. Rainfall could reach around 25 millimetres an hour in the afternoon and evening. Watches come into force this morning for parts of Canterbury, Marlborough and Westland, and from later today in Tasman and the Tararua Range.
5: Snow's also expected near Lindis Pass later this morning until the afternoon. The Pacific Islands are being warned to brace for El Niño. NIWA reports the region will experience heavy rain, dry weather and possible cyclones between now and Christmas. Child Fund CEO Josie Bacani says resilient water systems are needed to handle the pressure.
8: So making sure water tanks are working, rain collection is working, making sure water sources are safe from contamination and so on.
5: That's news.
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5: To sports, and the Springboks have won the South African leg of the Greatest Rivalry Tour 2-1, beating the All Blacks 29-24 in a tense encounter in Soweto after the scores were tied 12-all at half-time. The Black Ferns have pumped South Africa 52-20 in the first test of the historic double-header in Soweto. Despite qualifying 14th, Liam Lawson will start Formula One's Italian Grand Prix from the back of the grid at Monza after taking an engine penalty on behalf of injured Red Bull teammate Isaac Hadjar. A late drop goal by Chanel Harris-Tavita has given the Warriors a 31-30 win over Manly, forging their best regular season record ever. Manchester City sit at the top of the English Premier League after a third straight win to start the season. That's sport. I'm Carlia Strong.
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10: Met Service forecast for central Otago. For Queenstown, showers turning to rain for a time in the morning and afternoon. Northerlies turning southerly before dawn with a high of 9 and a low of 3. Tomorrow fine. Easterlies dying out in the evening with a high of 11 and a low of 3. In Alexandra, cloud increasing today with occasional rain, light winds, high of 10, low of 5. Tomorrow partly cloudy with the chance of a shower until afternoon. Southerlies dying out before dawn with a high of 11 and a low of 3. And to Wānaka, showers turning to rain for a time in the morning and afternoon today. Northwesterlies turning southerly before dawn with a high of 9 and a low of 4. Tomorrow fine, southeasterlies with a high of 11.
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11: Kia ora, here's your Wānaka Road update. Haas Pass, it's partially reopening over the weekend between 8am and 5pm, closed overnight. And the Crown Range is open, expect winter driving conditions. Kawarau Gorge is also open and clear, and Mount Aspiring Road is also open. Take caution for rain, and Lindis Pass all clear and open.
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9: In this update, the Army's controversial bicultural policy has the green light for redevelopment. Newstalk ZB revealed it was paused in February when former Defence Minister Judith Collins saw a leaked cultural skills framework. The framework appeared to require Army personnel to know a minimum number of karakia and waiata before being promoted. Political reporter Troy Matic has more.
10: Meeting notes released under the Official Information Act show in April, King told then Defence Minister Chris Penk the Army had been reviewing the policy's structure and content. New Minister Paul Goldsmith says he has a keen interest in it and is waiting for Defence Force advice on next steps.
9: Young people receiving palliative care are being given a platform so services can better tailor care to their needs. Auckland University doctoral candidate Ronald Charles talking to 16 to 24-year-olds navigating serious illness. He says they're going through a completely unique experience, but their voices are often overlooked. Charles says he hopes the findings can inform mental health support.
11: Their perspectives and their insights increases autonomy, sense of engagement, and give them a sense of control and an experience they might have very little control over.
9: Some of our best and brightest are investigating turning cow burps into clean energy. The government's committed $400 million to developing methane-cutting technology. The MacDiarmid Institute is working on capturing methane from farm environments like milking sheds and barns. The Institute's principal investigator, Luke Leal, says they need to create a material to trap the gas. A pet blessing service being held today at Nelson Cathedral is expecting to bless 150 animals in attendance. Cathedral precentor Steve Jordan says the outreach service has been running for over a decade.
12: We encourage people to come, whether they bring a pet or not, it doesn't matter. But it's a popular service. It's always great fun.
9: That's news.
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9: Two sports and the Springboks have rebounded from a slow start to clamber over the top of the All Blacks and win the South African leg of the Greatest Rivalry Tour 2-1. New Zealand lost inspirational captain Adi Savia with a shoulder injury, and their number 8 won't travel to the United States for the fourth and final test of the series. Earlier, the Black Ferns engineered a 52-20 win over the South African women. Liam Lawson will start from the back of the grid for Formula One's Italian Grand Prix, copping a major penalty for the Red Bull team, who have changed the engine ahead of the Monza race. A poor day on the water for the Black Foils and Sail GP's debut in Valencia, ending the first day in last position in the 7-team Group A, earning just 2 points in light winds. That's sport. I'm Kalia Strong.
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14: Met Service forecast for central Otago. For Queenstown, showers turning to rain for a time in the morning and afternoon. Northerlies turning southerly before dawn with a high of 9 and a low of 3. Tomorrow fine. Easterlies dying out in the evening with a high of 11 and a low of 3. In Alexandra, cloud increasing today with occasional rain. Light winds. High of 10, low of 5. Tomorrow partly cloudy with a chance of a shower until afternoon. Southerlies dying out before dawn with a high of 11 and a low of 3. And to Wānaka, showers turning to rain for a time in the morning and afternoon today. Northwesterlies turning southerly before dawn with a high of 9 and a low of 4. Tomorrow fine, southeasterlies with a high of 11.
15: And looking to your snow report, you've got 15 centimetres of new snow in Cadrona today. Lower base is at 95 centimetres, upper at 95 as well. Triple Cone, no new snow over the last couple of days. That's sitting at 0 centimetres. Lower base, upper base also 0 centimetres.
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16: Kia ora, here's your Wānaka Road update. Haas Pass, it's partially reopening over the weekend between 8 a.m. and 5 p.m, closed overnight. And the Crown Range is open, expect winter driving conditions. Kawara Gorge is also open and clear, and Mount Aspiring Road is also open. Take caution for rain, and Lindis Pass, all clear and open.
0: Breakfast with Jack Vanderhayden and Wanaka's best music mix all day. 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

Radio Wanaka, playing more Kiwi music with a bit of Drax Project for you on the Sunday morning. Well, here we are again, and once again I've started my Sunday morning the way I do like to, shooting a couple of baskets on the setup that Jack has put into the Radio Wanaka studio, and I got 2 out of 2, so that's when I stopped, because I wouldn't want to spoil a perfect record.

0: Randy, you want to go with John on your Sunday morning, a bit of Kings of Leon for you there. Now, don't forget to check out Jack tomorrow morning. Well, you should be checking him out all week, really. But he's got a couple of double passes to give away to Wanaka's Stars in Your Eyes, the event that sold out on Thursday morning within minutes. But seemed to me, I understand that the fully sold out sign went up after 90 minutes. But I know a few people that were trying to get on and get their tickets and weren't successful. Never mind, you can come to Radio Wanaka and you never know, you just might be lucky.
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1: It's big.

0: Radio Wanagast. Oh, yes, that is Miles Smith, of course. Now, the Rec Centre will be opening their doors at 8 o'clock this morning, as per normal. Actually, I was in there yesterday morning, first thing, and I was all alone in that pool for about 5 minutes yesterday morning, just so peaceful, unlike when Julie and Barbara are in there, and it's like exercising in a hen house. But that's another story.
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0: Radio Wanaka, we are rapidly approaching the news at 8 and between 8 and 9 this morning. More great music for you, of course, including a song that was inspired when the writer of the song was inside a New York kitchen appliance and hardware store and he overheard a worker talking. And those words that the worker said inspired a song. We've got that song for you coming up next hour.
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9: In this update, a new Auckland University study is looking into how children are affected when a parent or primary caregiver is jailed. Earlier research shows almost 80% of children have a change in living situation when their mothers are sentenced. Law Professor Julia Tolmie says it's a significant issue for our youth.
10: We have estimates from about 23,000 children affected by having a parent in prison at any particular point in time.
9: White House envoys Steve Witkoff and Jared Kushner are meeting with Russian President Vladimir Putin to present a new proposal to end the war in Ukraine. Putin has paused strikes on Ukraine's capital. After a visit to Moscow, the envoys will then head to meet with Ukrainian President Volodymyr Zelensky. Former UN ambassador to NATO, Ivo Dalda, told CNN he doesn't think the meetings will work until the US puts real pressure on Russia. Australian drone operators have arrived in Nepal to help search for those missing in the country's disaster-stricken regions. The 15-person specialist team includes victim identification specialists following a glacier collapse near Nepal's border with Tibet on August 26. At least 36 Australians and 5 New Zealanders remain missing. The death toll in Nepal is nearing 1,300, with almost 4,800 people still missing. A potential bargain for Auckland home buyers, with 14 Ellerslie apartments selling for less than they cost to build. Developer DDL Estates left the 23-block unit unfinished in 2023, along with a second Flatbush townhouse development due to financial troubles. Claudia O'Neill has more.
11: Receivers completed the projects with their latest reports showing the developer owes nearly $100 million. The Ellerslie complex has had three sales since April, with one unit going for $545,000. A three-bedroom unit's listed at $740,000 and others are up for negotiation or deadline sale.
9: That's news.
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9: Two sports now, and South Africa has beaten the All Blacks 29-24 in Soweto to take a 2-1 lead in the four-test greatest rivalry series. Crucial errors, a struggling scrum and injuries to Adi Savia and Quinn Tupaia were factors in the frustrating loss. Coach Dave Rennie says there's been very little between the sides.
13: I don't reckon there's much in it. It's key moments. They made hay when they had momentum tonight. We probably didn't do that enough.
9: Meanwhile, the Black Ferns have pummeled the South African women 52-20. The Warriors are celebrating a record number of wins in an NRL regular season, thanks to pipping Manly 31-30. Hull are still unbeaten after three matches of the new English Premier League season, drawing nil-all with Aston Villa to sit second behind Manchester City on the ladder. That's sport. I'm Kalia Strong.
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14: Met Service forecast for central Otago. For Queenstown, showers turning to rain for a time in the morning and afternoon. Northerlies turning southerly before dawn with a high of 9 and a low of 3. Tomorrow fine. Easterlies dying out in the evening with a high of 11 and a low of 3. In Alexandra, cloud increasing today with occasional rain. Light winds. High of 10, low of 5. Tomorrow partly cloudy with a chance of a shower until afternoon. Southerlies dying out before dawn with a high of 11 and a low of 3. And to Wānaka, showers turning to rain for a time in the morning and afternoon today. Northwesterlies turning southerly before dawn with a high of 9 and a low of 4. Tomorrow fine, southeasterlies with a high of 11.
15: And looking to your snow report, you've got 15 centimetres of new snow in Cadrona today. Lower base is at 95 centimetres, upper at 95 as well. Triple Cone, no new snow over the last couple of days. That's sitting at 0 centimetres. Lower base, upper base also 0 centimetres.
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16: Kia ora, here's your Wānaka Road update. Haas Pass, it's partially reopening over the weekend between 8am and 5pm, closed overnight. And the Crown Range is open, expect winter driving conditions. Kawarau Gorge is also open and clear, and Mount Aspiring Road is also open. Take caution for rain, and Lindis Pass all clear and open.
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Radio Wanaga, there you go, Herbie. I kept my promise and played the song that I talked about before the news at 8, because Herbie was complaining on Friday night that I promo these things and say I'll tell you about it next hour and then I don't get around to it. Well, that's just proved him wrong.

0: Radio, I want to go with John and the music of Lola Young and Messy. And talking of Messy, the visual pollution officially started yesterday with the political billboards going up. I must confess that I just do not like it at all. I find them totally visual pollution. They do not influence the way I'm going to vote. And of course, it happens at both local body and our parliamentary elections. Although at least with the merging of the two councils, we won't possibly get quite as many billboards for the local elections. That'd be good.
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7: 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Yeah, man.

0: Radio Wanaka coming up to the news at 9 and after 9 this morning. I've got a song for you from a man who got obsessed with dulcimers, Appalachian dulcimers. It's a beautiful sounding instrument. And he listened to it on Jody Mitchell's early albums and was so fascinated and loved the sound so much, he tracked down the lady who built Jody Mitchell's dulcimer and got her to build him one. So there you go. That's obsession, isn't it? Got a song from him very shortly.
1: 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Wanaka. 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
9: In this update, US envoys Steve Witkoff and Jared Kushner are meeting with Vladimir Putin in a renewed effort to bring the war in Ukraine to an end. The Russian president has said US President Donald Trump's envoys are always welcome and he hopes a solution can be found. BBC Russia editor Steve Rosenberg says there's a bit of difference to these talks.
10: From Moscow, Steve Witkoff and Jared Kushner are expected to travel to Kiev, and Vladimir Putin has ordered his military not to strike the Ukrainian capital from midnight for the next 3 days.
9: A new study seeks to amplify the often overlooked voices of young people receiving palliative care. Auckland University doctoral candidate Ronald Chowles speaking to 16 to 24-year-olds about their experiences. He says the research looks broadly at their lives through a psychosocial lens. Chowles says these young people are going through something very unique, navigating school, careers and relationships while living with a serious illness. El Nino is set to bring serious droughts and flooding to struggling Pacific countries. NIWA reports the region will experience heavy rain, dry weather and possible cyclones between now and Christmas. Child Fund says potable water will be scarcer from the coming climate shock, with more than 70% of Kiribati households in 2021 likely having unsafe drinking water. CEO Josie Pagani says locals are already dealing with a fuel crisis.
11: populations, particularly in the vulnerable outer islands, are more dependent than most people on fuel for water pump, crop growing and so on.
9: Hopes New Zealand could become a world leader in converting methane into clean energy. The government's committed $400 million to developing methane cutting technology. The MacDiarmid Institute is working on capturing the gas emitted from cow burps and milking sheds and barns. MacDiarmid Institute Principal Investigator Luke Leo says a material which can capture methane still doesn't exist. That's news.
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9: To sports, and coach Dave Rennie is happy with the All Blacks' effort in the 29-24 third test loss to South Africa in Soweto, but says they need to be more disciplined. The Warriors are celebrating a record number of wins in an NRL regular season, thanks to pipping Manly 31-30. Canberra has upset finals-bound North Queensland 50-30, and the Storm scored late to beat the Sharks 24-20. The Black Foils have ended day one of Sale GP's debut in Valencia in last position in the 7-team Group A, earning just 2 points in light wins. Four of the morning's six English Premier League matches have ended in stalemates. The only winners have been Manchester City 1-0 over Coventry and Crystal Palace edging Fulham 3-2. That's sport. I'm Kalia Strong.
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13: Met Service forecast for central Otago. For Queenstown, showers turning to rain for a time in the morning and afternoon. Northerlies turning southerly before dawn with a high of 9 and a low of 3. Tomorrow fine. Easterlies dying out in the evening with a high of 11 and a low of 3. In Alexandria, cloud increasing today with occasional rain. Light winds. High of 10, low of 5. Tomorrow partly cloudy with the chance of a shower until afternoon. Southerlies dying out before dawn with a high of 11 and a low of 3. And to Wānaka, showers turning to rain for a time in the morning and afternoon today. Northwesterlies turning southerly before dawn with a high of 9 and a low of 4. Tomorrow, fine. Southeasterlies with a high of 11.
14: And looking to your snow report, you've got 15 centimetres of new snow in Cadrona today. Lower base is at 95 centimetres, upper at 95 as well. Triple Cone, no new snow over the last couple of days. That's sitting at 0 centimetres. Lower base, upper base also 0 centimetres.
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15: Kia ora, here's your Wānaka Road update. Haas Pass, it's partially reopening over the weekend between 8am and 5pm, closed overnight. And the Crown Range is open, expect winter driving conditions. Kawarau Gorge is also open and clear, and Mount Aspiring Road is also open. Take caution for rain, and Lindis Pass all clear and open.
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Radio Wanaga, that is Harry Styles, the man I was talking about just before 9 o'clock, who got obsessed with Appalachian dulcimers. He actually used that particular instrument on a song, Canyon Moon. That wasn't Canyon Moon, that was American Girls, but it was still Mr. Harry Styles.

0: Radio Wanaga with John on your Sunday morning, no doubt about it. Life is a highway, if you haven't already heard on our road report this morning here on Radio Wanaka. The highway, the Lindis Pass, has got a snowfall warning out for it. Mind you, it's only going to be about, I think it was 1 centimetre or something. So it doesn't sound as though it'll be anything much. Just a matter of, as you should always be doing, driving carefully.
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0: Radio Wanaga, that is repeated, and that was the story on Wednesday night when there was an earthquake, then there was another earthquake, and then there was a third earthquake. Mind you, they were pretty gentle ones, and I have to say I didn't feel the third one, but I got the first two.
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0: Radio 1 again, coming up to the news at 10. And, you know, I reckon the cell phone towers around Wanaka are breeding because there's more and more and more of them. I'll have more to say on that one next hour.
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9: In this update, an early Father's Day quake has rumbled the Taranaki region this morning. The 4.2 magnitude earthquake struck at 6:46, 12 kilometres west of Taranaki Maunga. It was 8 kilometres deep and felt by more than 2,000 people. New research could suggest changes to prison sentences for those with children. An Auckland University study is investigating what happens to young people when a parent or primary caregiver is behind bars. Previous research shows nearly 80% of children have unchanged living arrangements when fathers are jailed and about 20% when mothers serve time. Law professor Julia Tolmie says imprisonment can destroy a child's upbringing.
10: Kids are losing the support of their parents at crucial times in their lives, separated from siblings. They can have where they live and their education completely disrupted.
9: A ministerial inquiry has found deepening pressure points across the aged care system, including surging demand, staff shortages and widespread under-resourcing. Waikato University lecturer Samantha Heath says there's only about one registered nurse for every 30 to 40 patients. She says nursing grads are reluctant to go into aged care and conditions need to be more attractive.
11: There are some really important things. Pay parity is one of them. People that work in the aged residential care sector get paid less than nurses who work in other spaces.
9: Concerns New Zealand's funeral system could decline without government action. The Funeral Directors Association wants death care to be an election issue, calling for more funeral assistance, updated laws and regulation of funeral providers. President Bradley Shaw says anyone can open a funeral home right now, and that's scary.
12: Someone who's not a member of our association could potentially not be a good operator. As the death rate rises, then we're going to end up with rogue operators who aren't providing quality funeral care.
9: That's news.
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9: Two sports and Springboks coach Rassie Erasmus feels the 29-24 win over the All Blacks in Soweto was built on moments rather than dominance. South Africa is now 2-1 up in the four-test greatest rivalry series. Close but no cigar for a trio of Kiwi athletes in the final Diamond League event of the season in Brussels. Imogen Ilias finished fifth in the women's pole vault final. Zoe Hobbs nabbed sixth place in the women's 100 metres. And Tom Walsh also finished sixth in the shot put. Americans have fizzled at the US Tennis Open. Ninth seed Taylor Fritz has been bundled out in the third round of the men's singles, while seeded women Madison Keys and Anna Anisimova have also been eliminated. That's sport. I'm Kalia Strong.
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15: Met Service forecast for central Otago. For Queenstown, showers turning to rain for a time in the morning and afternoon. Northerlies turning southerly before dawn with a high of 9 and a low of 3. Tomorrow fine. Easterlies dying out in the evening with a high of 11 and a low of 3. In Alexandra, cloud increasing today with occasional rain. Light winds. High of 10, low of 5. Tomorrow partly cloudy with the chance of a shower until afternoon. Southerlies dying out before dawn with a high of 11 and a low of 3. And to Wānaka, showers turning to rain for a time in the morning and afternoon today. Northwesterlies turning southerly before dawn with a high of 9 and a low of 4. Tomorrow, fine. Southeasterlies with a high of 11.
16: And looking to your snow report, you've got 15 centimetres of new snow in Cadrona today. Lower base is at 95 centimetres, upper at 95 as well. Triple Cone, no new snow over the last couple of days. That's sitting at 0 centimetres. Lower base, upper base also 0 centimetres.
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17: Kia ora, here's your Wānaka Road update. Haas Pass, it's partially reopening over the weekend between 8am and 5pm, closed overnight. And the Crown Range is open, expect winter driving conditions. Kawarau Gorge is also open and clear, and Mount Aspiring Road is also open. Take caution for rain, and Lindis Pass all clear and open.
14: Breakfast with Jack Vanderhaiden and Wānaka's best music mix all day.

Radio Wanaka, that is heat waves, and I don't think we'll be seeing any heat waves in Wanaka today. What's our high? Predicted to be about 9 degrees, I think it is, and certainly won't see as many people rushing out into the garden as they have been just lately, wanting to get those early plantings in. Remember, the word of the wise around here is you don't plant till the snow is off Mount Roy, well and truly. And that usually winds up to be about Labor Weekend. So just take a bit of advice from those who've been down this road before.

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1: Radio 1 again, let's get it started. And that seems to be what the builders of the cell phone towers are saying these days. There's another one I see has gone up between New World 3 parks. I could see it when I was in the rec centre pool on Saturday morning. And they just seem to be going up and going up and going up. I wonder if those guys are on commission. The more they can put up in a shorter frame of time, the more money they get. The one they've built around the back of New World 3 parks, I mean, there's another one, what, a couple of hundred metres away? And then there's another one a couple of hundred metres away from that, and so on and so on. We're just getting them everywhere. I think they won't be happy till they've got them on every street corner. And I don't understand why, because cell phone reception ain't that bad.
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0: Ready? I want to go with John on the music of Olivia Dean in a couple of minutes, and it only takes a couple of minutes for complete destruction. I was talking about the earthquakes that we felt, just gentle ones, of course, this week. But on Friday night, I had a guest staying who was a former EQC pod leader for the Canterbury rebuild, and we were talking about the Canterbury earthquakes and the rebuild and all those sorts of things. Very interesting it was, and of course, a few Wanaka names came up because quite a few Wanaka people were working on that one.
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0: 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So next hour, I won't be talking politics.
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9: In this update, National was promising to expand access to the 5% first home loan scheme. If elected, it says it will increase the income cap for eligibility so more people can access the scheme. Jacob Jones reports.
10: Singles and group buyers would be able to get it if they make $300,000 a year or less. The current system has a $95,000 limit for single people and a $150,000 limit for couples. National Party housing spokesperson Chris Bishop says this will make more people able to achieve the Kiwi dream of owning their own home.
9: A clinical psychologist says slow and steady will be the way to go when it comes to MDMA mental health treatment. Two New Zealand psychiatrists have been given MedSafe approval to prescribe the drug for the treatment of post-traumatic stress disorder. Australian clinical psychologist Monica Schwakel has had the ability to use it with patients for the past 3 years. She says the drug has some unique benefits.
11: It allows people to access parts of themselves or memories or difficult experiences and process them more completely and more fully.
9: More than 50 years of research along the Kaikoura coastline has revealed gaps in how scientists use coastal landforms to understand earthquakes. Otago University researchers found the 7.8 magnitude quake in 2016 lifted the Kaikoura Peninsula by about a metre, creating a new marine terrace. Professor Wayne Stevenson says scientists use these terraces to understand the history of earthquakes and assess future hazards, but terraces are eroding quicker than previously thought.
12: This means when geologists go to the coastline to work out how many earthquakes have occurred in the past, they may not be seeing all of the evidence for all of the earthquakes that have previously occurred.
9: The UN General Assembly has voted to change the world map to reflect the true size of Africa. The traditional Mercator map, used since the 16th century, shows Africa as a similar size to Greenland, when it's actually 14 times larger. That's news.
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9: To sports, and All Blacks coach Dave Rennie is philosophical about losing Adi Savia when he was a dominant presence in the 29-24 loss to South Africa in the third test in Soweto. The skipper has scored two impressive first half tries when he was forced from the field with a dislocated shoulder.
14: I mean, he was massive, wasn't he? But, you know, Wallace come on and played well, so we're certainly not going to use that as an excuse.
9: Savia is out of the deciding fourth test in Baltimore. Dan Hooker has suffered a first-round TKO loss to UFC newcomer Saladin Parnasse in the main event of the UFC Fight Night in Paris. Kiwi driver Scott McLaughlin has qualified fastest for the final race of the IndyCar season in Monterey, California. Marcus Armstrong will start ninth on the grid, with Scott Dixon 16th. That's sport. I'm Carly Strong.
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15: Met Service forecast for central Otago. For Queenstown, showers turning to rain for a time in the morning and afternoon. Northerlies turning southerly before dawn with a high of 9 and a low of 3. Tomorrow fine. Easterlies dying out in the evening with a high of 11 and a low of 3. In Alexandra, cloud increasing today with occasional rain. Light winds. High of 10, low of 5. Tomorrow partly cloudy with a chance of a shower until afternoon. Southerlies dying out before dawn with a high of 11 and a low of 3. And to Wānaka, showers turning to rain for a time in the morning and afternoon today. Northwesterlies turning southerly before dawn with a high of 9 and a low of 4. Tomorrow fine, southeasterlies with a high of 11.
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16: Kia ora, here's your Wānaka Road update. Haas Pass, it's partially reopening over the weekend between 8am and 5pm, closed overnight. And the Crown Range is open, expect winter driving conditions. Kawarau Gorge is also open and clear, and Mount Aspiring Road is also open. Take caution for rain, and Lindis Pass all clear and open.
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Radio Wanaga, and here I go again. That is Whitesnake for you, and here we go again. Christmas is coming. We're already talking about the Wasties Christmas market, and people are looking ahead and talking about Christmas this and Christmas that. Where has this year gone?

0: Radio Wanaga with John on your Sunday morning, and of course Jack is back tomorrow morning. And I must confess, I did enjoy Jack's discussion with Quentin about Sealing Outlet Road, and of course the even bigger question of who should pay for infrastructure as Wanaka continues to grow. Well, speaking as someone who had to pay for infrastructure when Albert Town converted from septic tanks to sewerage, and then of course a bit later on from that they said we've got to get you to pay again because we're having to put more infrastructure in, and there's more infrastructure going in, which means I've paid at least three times. So why is it that the people that are coming to live in these places they're building and using the infrastructure, why aren't they paying?
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0: Radio Wanaka with Mumford & Sons. I will wait and I will wait to win Lotto. Wasn't it good that somebody won $28 million last night? Boy, that's a good start in life, isn't it? For them, whoever they are, whatever stage of life they are at, all the very best to you with your $28 million. I can say it wasn't me, that's for sure.
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0: Radio Wanaka coming up to the news at midday, and that is it for me. I'm out of here. Have a good rest of a Sunday, and I'll catch you again next Sunday morning.
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10: In this update, National says too many first-home buyers are missing out on 5% deposits. It's promising to lift the first-home loan scheme's income cap to $300,000, up from $150,000 for couples and $95,000 for individuals. Housing spokesperson Chris Bishop says about 25,000 first-home buyers were in the market last year, but only 4,000 applied for the scheme.
11: The issue is roughly half of the people who could use it are basically priced out of the scheme because of the income cap, so we're expecting thousands more individuals and couples and applicants to use the scheme.
10: The Greens are the latest party to promise action against the supermarket duopoly if elected, announcing plans for a publicly owned chain called KiwiMart. The party wants at least 120 supermarkets and two distribution centres brought into public ownership at a cost of around $2.8 billion. Joey Dwyer reports.
12: The announcement from the Greens comes as National considers whether splitting Foodstuff's New World and Pack and Save brands could boost competition, while Labor says it would be open to separation if needed. New Zealand First went further earlier in the year, proposing Foodstuffs be split into two competing cooperatives. The Greens say KiwiMart would help drive down grocery prices.
10: Australian drone operators have arrived in Nepal to help search for those missing in the country's disaster-stricken regions. The 15-person specialist team includes victim identification specialists following a request from Nepal's authorities. A glacier collapse near Nepal's border with Tibet on August the 26th triggered devastating floods across towns and valleys. At least 36 Australians and 5 New Zealanders remain missing. One Powerball player won $28.25 million in last night's Powerball First Division draw. That's $28 million from Powerball First Division and $250,000 from Lotto First Division. That's news.
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10: In sport, the All Blacks are smarting physically and mentally from the 29-24 loss to the Springboks in Soweto. Three players have been ruled out of the final test in Baltimore. Ardie Savia with a dislocated shoulder, Quinn Tupia with an MCL knee injury and Luke Jacobson with an elbow tendon injury. Veteran Kiwi MMA fighter Dan Hooker has suffered a first-round TKO loss to newcomer Saladin Parnas in the UFC